0: go! 1, 2, 3, 4 1, 2, 3, 4
1: Alla sommarhitsen. Musik som gör dig glad. Energy.
2: 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And all the clubs you get in using my name.

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So if our time is running out, day after day, we'll make the mundane a masterpiece. Oh my, my, oh my, my love, I take one look at you, you're taking me out.

Energys mixmåndag. Extra många mixar under hela dagen. Ännu en Energy Hit Story Mix börjar nu. Clap your hands, don't clap your hands. You know I want you. I know you want.

nya låtar som trendar på Energy. I wanna feel something. Hi, this is Temper City and this is our song.

Energymorgon gör din morgon roligare. I wanna dance by water beneath the Mexican sky. Drink some margaritas by swing of blue lights. Listen to the mariachi play at midnight. Are you with me? Are you with me?

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And this town's lost its faith. Our colors will fade eventually. So if our time is running out, day after day, we'll make the mundane a masterpiece. 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
1: 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I wanna feel
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